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1: Kiba, blood clad bad, sir. We out!
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Put it in reverse. Put it in reverse. Come on, first, reverse. The groove and the verse that hurts. Check the effect, the track, Mr. Archie Shepard. 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The needle to the wax. One track, instrumentation packed back to back. Get, did I hear tenor sax? What y'all know about that? Excuse the French. We record this late after concert late night in Paris. 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A step back, y'all. For the status they try to get at us. The freedom fighters fight the power on typewriters. Get it, I can dig it, you can dig it. Come on, dig it now. Even some of these streets forget it. 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If it don't work at first, y'all know. If it don't work at first, come on, get it. I like that. If it don't work at first, say what? Get it. Come on, get it. Come on, put it in.

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Flow it slow now. Spin it backwards to the backwoods. 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

0: 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Let's go. Love. Yeah, on the turn. Okay. Yeah. Love, love, yeah. Love's on the way. Love's on the way.
1: Love's on the way.
0: It's on the way. Yeah. It's on the way.

And the chaplain, he read the final prayer. Be brave, my daughter, the Lord is waiting there.